0: That's the title track to Jalen and Ganda's forthcoming album. The album's coming out next week. It's Doctrine of Love. Fantagram, before that, Cruel World, the New York State band coming to Virginia, to the Commonwealth, to perform at the Iron Blossom Music Festival out in Richmond, September 19th and 20th of this year. Something to look forward to. At least I'm looking forward to it. My name's Dan Krasnogor, and I'm here with you on WNRN. I'll be sticking around till midnight. A lot of great tunes coming up for you. We're going to hear from Joby Riccio, a classic from Morrissey, and right after the break, The Lone Bellow.
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0: New from the Rolling Stones, In the Stars on WNRN. Their album Foreign Tongues is out July 10th. And we heard Gomez, How We Operate, another great 2006 song. We've been highlighting tracks from that year this past week in honor of WNRN's 30th anniversary. Well, I celebrated my 50th anniversary on this earth by heading out a couple years ago to see the Rolling Stones live for the first time in Vancouver, of all places. That was a very fun summer vacation trip. 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
0: Coming up, we'll hear music from the Beths and Beth Orton. Right now, Kurt Vile. WNRN presents Kurt Vile and the Violators at the National in Richmond, November 23rd. This track is on the just-released album, Philadelphia's Been Good to Me, came out yesterday. Here's Chance to Bleed on NRN.

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0: Going Shopping, new from The Strokes. Their album Reality Awaits is out June 26th, and they're live in the Commonwealth at Allianz Amphitheater at Riverfront in Richmond, July 12th. We heard Bob Marley and the Wailers' Buffalo Soldier. And we've got a new date for Dead Air 5, if you haven't heard. August 22nd, we'll be at the Jefferson Center in Roanoke. More than 20 Commonwealth bands doing more than 20 Grateful Dead tunes all in one night. And we've so far announced about half of the new lineup. That was all throughout the day, hour by hour yesterday. We've got more Commonwealth artists, hour by hour, this afternoon after Grateful Dead and Friends. And then tomorrow afternoon as well. It's going to take a while to announce 20-plus artists. And you can get to the artists that have been announced so far on our social media. And you can get tickets now at WNRN.org/deadair.
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0: COLA is a band. I believe it stands for Cost of Living Adjustment, or at least that's what they titled their new album. From that record, here's Hedge Sitting on WNRN.

0: Good morning, everybody. This is the Grateful Dead and Friends show here on WNR. Freaking! Look, I did Ed. Oh, boy. The last little ditty we did, that was from the mosque there in Richmond, Virginia, 525-77. That was Loser. That's maybe my favorite one. That version is just incredible. So hopefully you guys dug it. I definitely dug bringing it to you. And I wanted to wish some happy birthdays, some hippie birthdays out there. Justine Richardson, hippie birthday. Bill Burris, have a very hippie birthday. And let us not forget that today is Josh Yao's birthday, everybody. Josh Yao, call him up, send him an email. I think he's still on AOL. You can send him a message there. Let's go ahead and hear from these other fine folk.
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0: Good times. That's exactly right. Thank you, Chick. We're having some good times here today, and that was a big old hunk of tunage we just played. We did Truckin' into Black Peter, and then there was a little bit of a break, and then they finished off the Sugar Magnolia from 10/17/74 with that Sunshine Daydream on 10/19/74. So hopefully you guys dug on that. That was a big old hunk of tunage. It was pretty fantastic. We're going to send that one out to Ames. Hope he's listening wherever he's at. Let's go ahead and hear from these fine folks, and then we'll be right back with you.
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Good morning, everybody. This is the Grateful Dead and Friends show here on WNRN. Sorry about that. I'm DJ Mark Smith. I'm here by Lonesome, but that's not going to be the same next week. Next week, there's going to be a team of people, and we're going to have a big time, and we promise you that. That last hunk of tunage we just heard, the Goose started that off with Eminence Front, 11-12-24. That's in D.C. Those guys are going to be coming to Roanoke July of this year. So if you like that, if you... liked what you heard. Not Goose. Goose is going to be at Columbia, Maryland, 628, and Virginia Beach on 615 and 616. But then we heard Humphreys do Ophelia in Tumulchy's, and that was from Halloween Night in Silver Spring, Maryland, 2012. Those guys are going to be in Roanoke, 717. Sorry about that. Sorry, I got that all screwed up. And I did get one person that messaged in about

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0: from the album I Built You a Tower that's coming out on Friday. That's Death Cab for Cutie and Riptides. Also heard from Margo Price with Change of Heart on WNRN. I'm Matt Donahue, filling in for Rhonda today, and we still have more. Every hour till 6 p.m., I'm going to be announcing one more Commonwealth band that is going to be joining us at Dead Air 5 Saturday, August 22nd at the Jefferson Center in Roanoke. More than 20 Commonwealth bands going to come together to cover the music of the Grateful Dead in one incredible night. So I have one more artist coming up in about 20 minutes that I will announce to you. But before we get there, Jason Isbell, Goose, and Cannons up next.
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0: 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Jason Isbell and the 400 unit going to be at Ting Pavilion in Charlottesville. That's July 26th. Wolf Trap in Vienna, July 30th. And Jason Isbell and the 400 unit at Berglund Performing Arts Theater in Roanoke, August 1st. All that to say, Jason Isbell coming up next right now on WNRN. It's Cannons with Starlight.

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1: Saturday, August 22nd at the Jefferson Center in Roanoke. And so far, we have announced 13 of the brand new bands performing on this lineup. And I have another Commonwealth artist adding to that lineup in just a couple songs. Right now, it's Limegarden with 23.

And now, introducing another Commonwealth artist performing at Dead Air 5 at the Jefferson Center in Roanoke, the Big Lick, the Star City, the Dark Star City of the South.

0: Hold On Hourglass. That is Devin Gilfillian from his album Time Will Tell, which is coming out on June 26th. Sylvanesso, Play It Right, Doves, Kingdom of Rust, and Suki Waterhouse, Back in Love. As I was listening to that, I saw it in a commercial for something, maybe even a movie preview, but I was glad that it was not a negative experience. I can't remember what it was, but it's always a little sad when it's a song you really, really like and it's for a product or something that you do not care for. I don't have that problem with Suki Waterhouse, and I'm glad I shared that with you. This is listener-supported independent music radio, WNRN. I'm Matt Donahue in for Rhonda, and you give me 1 minute. I'll come back with one of the many artists performing at Red Wing Roots Music Festival in Mount Solon late in June.
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0: It's a Beautiful Life. That is Francis of Delirium and Sufjan Stevens' Kashmir Pulaski Day from the album Illinois. That is near and dear to my heart as a Chicago person. You know, once upon a time, Sufjan Stevens claimed he was going to make an album about every state. And, well, that was 2005. So 21 years later, we're still waiting. This is WNRN. I'm not judging you, Sufjan. I appreciate that album more than you can imagine. I'm Matt Donahue in Feranda. Baby Rose is up next.
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0: This is listener-supported independent music radio, WNRN, and I am continuing to announce artists on the updated lineup for Dead Air 5 at the Jefferson Center in Roanoke on June 22nd. So far today, we have announced Caleb Stein, The Young Sinclairs, Father Son, Claire Boyer, Colby T. Helms, and before 6 p.m., I have one more Commonwealth artist to add to that bill. So hang out for that right now. It's Baby Rose with Leon Thomas and Friends Again.

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